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1: 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Sounds good. 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
1: Listen. Do you want to know a secret? 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Where nothing is as it seems. Where everything has its place. And there's a place for everything. And anything can happen. 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

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Do what you are told, the whip. Ow! Do what you are told, the whip. 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Do what you are told. 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